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Let's play football.

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1: 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You better stay tune, dengerin terus di JFM Surabaya. Pastinya only on Sunset Vibes. Kamu bakal bisa diputerin ya youngsters. Kamu bakal bisa ikutan rekomendasiin lagu-lagu barat favoritnya kamu. Oh.

kamu sepi, debuan, makanya chat kita dong di 081-888-0948. Kali aja nyambung. Some days you're the only thing I know.

Sweden, Switzerland, Susia, Turkey, USA, Uzbekistan, Uruguay, Ivory Coast. Let's play football.

nervous for the first time. Running on the red lights. The middle finger was a peace sign, yeah. We were sipping on emotions, smoking and inhaling every moment. It was reckless and we

shot to the top. I've been out of shape, taking out the box. I'm an astronaut. I blasted off the planet, rock to cause catastrophe, and it matters more because I had it. Now I had a thought about wreaking havoc on an opposition. Kind of shocking, they want a static with precision. I'm automatic quarterback. I ain't talking second packet. Pack it up on.